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1: They say the holy water's watered down, and this town's lost its faith. Our colors will fade eventually, so if our time is running out, day after day, we'll make the mundane a masterpiece. Oh my, my, oh my, my love, I take one look at you, you

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1: I'm feeling calm but I'm never relaxed. I feel it coming but I'm holding it back. I'm on the edge but I never attack. I'm straight off

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1: It's come to think call. We have dropped them on the 18 wallet.